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1: 这不正是广播站要的吗？来，林杰同志，你看看。你接着审。好。Roy,
0: tell me your unit number and the number of personnel.And weapon deployment on Hill 165. And what's your plan? Don't try my patience.
2: Whatever. I need to sleep.
0: 科长，我看带回去算什么。红姐，我看看他。
3: Roy, are you sick?
2: I'm fine.
3: No, you're not. I'm pulling you up. We'll get you treated.
2: I said I'm fine. I don't need treatment.
3: 他发烧了，需要叫卫生员。叫卫生员。好。卫生员。卫生员。
2: Don't touch me. Don't you have a thermometer? 他说什么？
3: 有温度计吗？温度计早就摔坏了。 Give me your hand. You are having a fever of over 38 degrees.
2: You studied medicine?
3: It's common sense. 他发烧大概38度。
4: 你怎么知道？本干事是用脉搏法测体温，我们学过，体温升高1度，脉搏大约增加10次。我这没什么好药，有阿司匹林。我看他有点咳嗽，再给他加点磺胺消炎。本干事，你看。
3: 可以。

0: What's that?
1: No pills. Is that, you're trying to poison me to make me talk?
2: I poisoned my grandma's eyes. These are aspirin and sulfur.
1: Miss, your voice sounds familiar. Are you the anchor that's always on the radio?
2: You can call me Jenny.

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2: 科长
3: What's his rank?
2: Equal to a colonel.
3: Thank you, colonel, for curing me.
2: 科长，梅古老向你表示感谢呢，谢谢给他治疗了。他不怕我们给他吃迷魂药了？
4: Colonel's asking if you still think we give you mind control drugs.
3: And that was a mistake.
2: 他说是个误会。 Sit down, please.
0: 文干事，坐。
3: Jenny, thank you so much for your help. It was so kind of you to provide medical assistance. And look, I'm good as new.
5: Congratulations, but we didn't do it only to you. Chinese people's volunteers treat all prisoners with respect. This is our policy, our rule. Of a tradition. You just don't know you were sick, or they would have you treated as well. Is that what you came for, to thank me?
3: Yes and no. I heard you on the radio. We all enjoy your broadcast, but I'm gonna have to ask you not to go to Hill 165 for the next few days.
5: So, the intel from our scouts is true. They have told me not go there because your army would take action soon.

0: Anyway, I appreciate your hands up. Thank you.
1: Yes, we found out about your plan and ask Miss Jenny not to go there. You are our only source of intelligence.
2: If you already know everything, then why ask me?

0: Your attitude will decide if you can go first in the prison exchange.
1: 嗯。 Roy, I'm sorry. I read the letters between you and your parents. You said there is a popular saying in the UNC. When there is no war, stay with the US Army. When there is one,Surrender to Chinese. However, going home is better than those two options. What do you mean by that?
2: You're confiscating my private letters?
1: I will give you back. And your fiance's photo. She's very pretty. Roy, if you really want repayment kindness, I hope.You can tell us everything you know. And you will be doing huge favor to South and North Korea, China, and the United States, and the rest of the world that's craving peace. Roy, can you do that for me?
0: 他已经开始动摇了，文干事真行啊。
2: Anyway, you found out already, so fine. I'll tell you what I know. But Jenny, if you could stay, so we could talk more easily.
3: 梁科长，他希望我能留下来一起谈，可以吗？
4: 当然欢迎，文干事。
1: I will stay here, Roy.
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0: Hello, my GI friends of the Eagle Division. This is our regular broadcast. Courtesy of the Chinese People Volunteer Army, I'm Jenny.
1: Although MacArthur promised that the war would end and you could go home for Christmas last year, yet here you are, a year later, still far away from your family. What's worse?More and more Americans like you have been sent here to the battlefield.
0: It's true that you have advanced aircraft, artillery, and tanks, as well as enough supplies on your side. But you have lost over and over on the Korea Peninsula.
2: Henry, is that your family photo?
3: Yep. I received my wife's letter asking when I'd come back home.
1: Leaving their wives, children, and loved ones overwhelmed by grief back home. Just recently.
2: Well, no worries, Henry. This will soon be over. And trust me.Next Thanksgiving, you're going to be on your farm in Texas and eating turkey with your family.
3: I hope so.
0: And the North Koreans
1: who only had small arms. Why is that?
0: Because behind us is our homeland.
2: Contact the artillery unit. Take down the enemy's radio station and stop their propaganda.
4: Yes, sir.
0: Who came all the way to the other side of the ocean to battle, will you consider your national security?